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0: MV 15 that returns on a Honda four-door gray to a Gary Haney. Now that's MV Florida. Expires 112 of 28, signal 80.
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0: Clear, that's Tarmac through Florida. I just put it as a passenger car.
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0: this match between Gentle and Logan?
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0: One, G. George. One, Y. Young, L. Lincoln. Two, D. David. 7-2, E. Edward. 5-1-1-7-0-7-6. Should return to that. Play is given 2-5, FZ. RK. Okay.

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Control Bowie County Unit, Special Pigeon County Unit, have a report of a reckless semi-driver, State Road 69, passing Church Street. Have a report of a white 18-wheeler with no trailer. Complaint advises almost hit her head on. He's on his cell phone. Police dispatch 2033.

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65 9 15 and 25, signal 8505 Elk Trail Drive, reference a possible domestic. This was called in by Vandenberg County, advising they received a third-party call. Female subject that location is possibly in a physical domestic with her boyfriend. All the information is in the call.

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0: 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I might get an answer at the door. 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
0: fine. 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Indiana and Galway Trust Place, 382 David Oceans, Lincoln, 382 DOL. I don't know.
1: Clear 65, fine. 84, 10 and 15, have a welfare check at 1021 East 5th Street. Female subject at that location is threatening to take prescription medication, overdose. Also, just we were 1043, advising firearms in the residence.
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0: Yeah, on 9370407759, ready for second.
1: Police, you're second.
0: Yeah, all on 9370852888.

0: 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She has taken it, apparently. Law enforcement's on scene requesting your assistance. 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

0: 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I have a medical run. 4790 Base Road. 4790 Base Road. 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Panic attack. Again, 4790 Base Road.
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0: 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Indiana track plate, Tom King, 934, Paul Henry King. Check. Paul Boy King.
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0: 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I have a 54-year-old female, has an abscess tooth, eyes swelling shut. 10916 James Drive.
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0: Fourth and 0 and on a silver Hyundai Accord. I believe it's going to be Indiana passenger plate 153 Charles Queen Zebra 153 CQZ occupied one time.

Yeah, probably 6 by 9, I have a 27 already. Yeah, all in 9 3 7 1 0 0 5 7 5 6.

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1: All right, that's great, thank you.

this side. She's about 25, 28 there in the half. Indiana and David William, 995, Hillsborough 27.

0: 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Here's 27, shows him valid. However, he's Signal 40 through Vanderwerk.
1: I'm clear. I'll be Signal 27 on a vehicle at 62 and Leonard. I've got enough.

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1: 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Thank you.

just about 6 about 9 tonight, warnings.

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0: Navy 10, can I have you check that TX on the screen? Clark subject advised you're aware of having a pump 1032 from a call earlier. He wants to speak to you about it.
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0: Please press 6,500, 7.7. Six nine Johnson on a white Ford F-150, Illinois plate 395-2648, boy. I caught one time.
1: Who is this, brother?

Dispatch 659 out of 273 Illinois. Illinois OLN Lincoln 625 1628 5133. Also, if you get advice expiration on 28

0: 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His 28th valid, expires 131 of 27. 131 of 27.
1: Nice, sir. Thank you.

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And also, you know, you set up the OL up for a reckless driver. Yeah, 64, 13 mile mark, check, 13 and a half mile marker eastbound. I-64, 13 and a half mile marker eastbound. There's a light Freightliner semi with a dry van trailer. Has two blown tires, isn't slowing down any. Again, I-64, it's a 13.5 mile marker eastbound. Little dispatch 625.

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0: 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I got one time.
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0: 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Clear 40, Medic 5. This is Mars Township Fire. You can disregard 34, Medic 5.
1: Mars Township is clear on disregard.
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1: Andy 5. 12.
0: Do you see the lights? 328 East 2nd Street, Apartment 2, 328 2nd Street, Apartment 2. Have two juvenile females that are physically fighting. There are no weapons. They are requesting medical as well for a possible injured arm.
1: Maybe 5. 12.
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3: Is your 4-minute 2, Malvern City Fire, have a juvenile problem requesting EMS for possible injured arm. It's going to be 328 East 2nd Street, Apartment 2, 328 East 2nd Street, Apartment 2. Probably want to stage for law enforcement as they were 10:10. Again, 328 East 2nd Street, Apartment 2, pose the dispatch, 802.
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0: I request for a welfare check. The 111 East Water Street Department 314. The apartment manager advised that a Sarah York subject had a doctor's appointment this morning. Someone went to pick her up. She's not answering the door. And she's requesting you stop by the manager's office to get a key.
1: Can be fine, I'm clear. Dispatch 6-5. Subject's been booked in. Tonight, 4:30.
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0: 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So what do you take advantage of inspection on Mary Anderson Road?
1: Stay at all, thanks. 813, we'll take care of it. We're up here. I'm clear. ETX me. Give me a second. Yeah, sure.

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0: He's in like the Black River rest area. The groundskeeper is advisor, the white Cadillac Escalade has been parked there for about 48 hours. No one in or around it. They're requesting an officer.
1: I'm clear. 8, we'll take care of it.

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0: 658. Richard's on the kind of like Escalade to Lauren Hurwitz out of Fishers, Indiana. And she's showing valid driver signal 80.
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0: 对海鲜比错。
1: Hey, 12.
0: Blacks has a vehicle. Two tickets issued. Crash reporter. Tonight.
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1: Go ahead.
0: Can you simulate the North Hollywood Wellness Clinic 66 and 165? She found a tan and white pit running in the middle of the roadway. She does have it in her truck. She's going to be in a white F-150 at that intersection.
1: Can you 10-9 the location?
0: 3 me at the junction of State Road 66, State Road 165 in Waitsville at the wellness clinic on the corner.
1: 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En route.

0: Engine 484, Hoseyville Fire, have a medical run, have a fall, 101 North Sheriff Street, 101 North Sheriff Street, you have a 92-year-old female that fell in the bedroom, she's complaining of knee pain, they're unable to get her up off the floor, she's conscious and breathing, 101 North Sheriff Street, put the dispatch at 1158.
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0: 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Am I going to call that 812 or the 618 number?
1: Six 513. She called from the 618 number. Be the manager.

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0: five twenty. We transferred one female to the Posey County Jail for getting mileage.
1: Go ahead, Jamal.
0: 65-68-6.
1: Sorry, 20.

Houston, off Ocean County Unit there, report of reckless driver. He's going to be Highway 69 Old Plank Road South. A report of a black SUV with its flashers on, passing on the shoulder, passing complaint in a semi at a high rate of speed on the shoulder, southbound from Old Plank Road 69. For the dispatch.

0: is that 6513, 10A report taken, 23 is going to be responsible.
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0: There's a silver or gold SUV southbound on Main Street, had its flashers on. I'm going to keep checking north for the requisite. That could be as well.
1: I'm clear.

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0: 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He advised a previous tenant has done significant damage to the inside of the apartment. He is needing an officer for a report.
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0: Station 485, waiting for a fire. I'm at run 3221 Lewis Road, 3221 Lewis Road. Having an 8-year-old male on a school bus, having an asthma attack, having difficulty breathing. And again, it's going to be in the driveway of 3221 Lewis Road, Pleasant County Dispatch, 1502.
1: Fire's clear.
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0: The caller lost a large red mastiff looking dog in Buffkin Springfield. I'll be in route to the area to help look. 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
0: 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There's no school bus in the vicinity.
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6146 out of 10. The bus driver just advised me I'm on my way.

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0: 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You can show all fire units complete.
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2: Both are valid, Sigmund. Both are valid, Sigmund.

0: 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So 14 denied consent to search. 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

I'm a running city unit for a reckless driver. Last being westbound 4th Street from CVS. Westbound 4th Street from CVS. Plain advice, there's a black truck driving very recklessly. Almost caused an accident. And last seen passing CVS going westbound, posted dispatch 1735.

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